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1: It doesn't matter if you love him or capital H-I-M. 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

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And every once in a while, I start texting, write a paragraph, but then I delete the message. 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
1: 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Hi, go Khalid and Griffin. Save my

0: Antenin fucking dober hit.
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